0: whisper out of you, and whisper out of you. Yes, sir. Yes.
1: Italiana. Tutta la musica italiana di Radio Norba.

Rock and roll, and that's the man I say. Rock and roll, and that's the man I say. Rock and roll, and that's the man I say. Rock and roll, and that's the man I say. Rock and roll, and that's the man I say. Rock and roll, and that's the man I say. Rock and roll, and that's the man I say. Rock and roll, and that's the man I say. Rock and roll, and that's the man I say. Rock and roll, and that's the man I say. Rock and roll, and that's the man I say. Rock and roll, and that's the man I say. Rock and roll, and that's the man I say. Rock and roll, and that's the man I say. Rock and roll, and that's the man I say. Rock and roll, and that's the man I say. Rock and roll, and that's the man I say. Rock and roll, and that's the man I say. Rock and roll, and that's the man I say. Rock and roll, and that's the man I say. Rock and roll, and that's the man I say. Rock and roll, and that's the man I say. Rock and roll, and that's the man I say. Rock and roll, and that's the man I say. Rock and roll, and that's the man I say. Rock